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We're damn good, too. 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Gotta be handy with the steel if you know what I mean. Earn your keep.

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1: Matt and Dave with Wayne Cola.
2: Tight waist with a body in the face, so be fucking up the place, but girl, I'm a space gonna cool.